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Happens a lot. It's where the action is. CKDO.

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21 overnight. Those are crazy lows, man. Tough to cool down after a day like that. Tuesday, sunshine, 36, humidex of 43. Wednesday, sun and cloud, 31, humidex in the 40s. Sun and cloud on Thursday as well. Right now, we're sitting

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1: Good evening, it's 6 o'clock. I'm John Cook with CKDO News. A heat warning is still in effect with clear skies this evening, an overnight low of 21. Right now it's 30. Taking a look at traffic, here's Colin.
2: Northbound DVP starting to look a little better, but still quite slow from Don Mills to reach the 401. Southbound on the 404, however, is now full from Steeles approaching the 401. Eastbound on the 401 just off the DVP, expect delays until Kennedy, but then you should be smooth sailing till you reach into Durham, where as you're approaching Westney, it's bumper to bumper until Salem. Westbound on the 401 through Durham also quite full from Brock Street till you pass the 412. I'm Colin Miller, more traffic in minutes on CKDO.
1: Here's what's making news this hour. We are in the midst of another heat wave, which will probably last a few more days. Environment Canada meteorologist Jeff Coulson says we could see some new all-time highs.
3: Right now, the warmest day looks to be Tuesday. Some locations could be looking at daytime highs on Tuesday, approaching 37 degrees Celsius. So we could be looking at some record-breaking temperatures in parts of southwestern, south central, and eastern Ontario.
1: When you factor in the humidity, it could feel like the high 30s or mid 40s. The heat

There we go. Turning music into gold. What does that even mean? In today's day and age, it's turning it into copper. David Bowie, Changes, are the greatest hits of all time. CKDO.

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Playing the greatest hits of all time. CKDO.